parts of India. The ministry spokesperson also said the acting president of Venezuela, Delcy Rodriguez, will be on a four-day visit to India starting tomorrow. Mr. Jaiswal said during her visit, Ms. Rodriguez will hold bilateral discussions with Prime Minister Narendra Modi. India has successfully conducted flight tests of the indigenously developed Rudra M2 air-to-surface missile from an airborne platform. The tests were carried out by Defence Research and Development Organisation DRDO and the Indian Air Force IAF under extreme release conditions with critical trajectory establishing the capability of all subsystems. Ministry of Defence said all the test objectives were fully met. Defence Minister Rajnath Singh lauded the efforts of DRDO, IAF, Defence Public Sector Undertakings, Development Production Partners and Industry Stakeholders for the achievement. He said, the successful tests demonstrate the growing maturity of indigenous defense technologies and mark a significant step towards Atmanirbharta in advanced weapon systems. Prasar Bharati's digital streaming platform Waves OTT has crossed 1 crore registered users in less than 2 years after its launch in November 2024. Ministry of Information and Broadcasting said, the achievement marks a significant step in the growth of country's public digital media ecosystem. The ministry said this reflects the increasing adoption of indigenous digital platforms offering trusted, inclusive and diverse.

0: at the possibility of Indian farmers getting great access to world market, it is important for to take care of quality, to take care of branding and standards of our produce. This is very, very important. And for that, you know, agriculture experts, industry and farmers will have to jointly work towards this goal, which is actually the thrust area. Because as the markets of world are opening, as the Prime Minister himself put it, and global demand is changing, so we need to see that how we are more export-oriented in our production. That is very, very important, because we have a rich agroclimatic, you know, zones. That is why, you know, Prime Minister particularly mentioned, you know, you mentioned cashew, cocoa, sandalwood, and this national mission on edible oil and pulses, and the national mission for natural farming are particularly to meet this objective.
1: Thank you so much, Mr. Iyer.